0: Cruise Evenings with Beckler and Shauna.
1: I went to a dive bar this weekend, Beckler. I love dive bars.
2: Mm-hmm.
1: It's actually the one that pours the RC Cola from a 2-liter bottle of...
2: Oh, same place,
1: same
2: hey?
1: Same place, yeah. It was great. Witnessed that firsthand.
2: Really?
1: Phenomenal.
2: You witnessed somebody order a Diet Coke and they got an RC Cola from a 2-liter kept under
1: from
2: the counter.
1: From a 2-liter kept under the counter. That happened. Also hilarious because this place actually had some draft beer, which I was impressed by because normally these ones just have like the bottles in the back. Right, mm-hmm. They had that. They did have some draft beer. Obviously, not many people order it though, because there was a bunch of different taps. And I was like, "Oh, can I try that one?" And he's like, "Sure." He pours it. First of all, it barely poured because clearly it had been a while. Then I asked for another one, and it was all just the same beer with different taps associated. It was not what it said on the tap. It was
2: really?
1: Just, yeah, I was like, "That's not the beer." I, you know what? I don't even care.
2: They're
1: whatever.
2: Just like, you get what you
1: and
2: get.
1: That's it.
2: Fancy girl.
1: I was like, I don't
2: Ooh,
1: think.
2: I didn't know we had the queen in here today.
1: And that's it. I looked at him and I was like, never mind. Never mind. You know? But also, it just reeked of darts in there. Like, just reeked. And I was laughing because I was like, I bet you they probably smoke in here like when things are closed and.
2: Oh, yeah. Probably like some after hours smoking.
1: 100%. Mm-hmm. A friend of mine was like, I wonder if they have one of those like private after hours smoking licenses. I was like, excuse me? And he goes, yeah. Like some places, they actually, if you have a private membership, allow you to smoke in there. And I was like, I've never heard of this before. And I looked into it a little bit. And I guess back in 2021, Alberta did technically change the laws so that very specific places like a cigar lounge, for example, would be allowed. So there's a
2: really?
1: Lot of things that you have to go through, but it basically reallows smoking indoors. So they have these quote unquote cigar smoking lounges and places where Terry can go smoke darts. So...
2: Darts too, or just cigars?
1: It doesn't say specifically. It's tobacco, so
2: okay.
1: Technically, I think you could probably have it where it's cigars, and then later, I'm sure that there's the odd person who might smoke a dart in there. But yeah, I was just like, interesting that we have those now.
2: I didn't know there were any workarounds to that law.
1: Me neither.
2: Other than just like you said, letting people smoke in there after
1: which,
2: they close up. Which
1: this
2: I think
1: dive bar, yeah.
2: I think the staff at a lot of places do
1: 100%.
2: That when it's closed, right?
1: Mm-hmm. But, yeah. You go breathe through the vents. It's fine. Nobody knows until you walk down and this place is in the basement. It just reeks still of darts. I'm like, this is not the dart smoke from like 10, 15 years ago.
2: It's a different kind of smoke. It's a different kind of
1: fresh.
2: Smoke, isn't it?
1: It's fresh. Yeah.
0: New Rock lives here.
3: We are 3 days grace.
0: Grace. Don't want to go home tonight. This is New Rock on Cruise.

0: Beckler and Shauna on Cruise.
1: A friend went to Glacier National Park for a few days, Beckler, and got to the gate and found out that Canadians, it was going to cost them $235 American to enter.
2: Holy crap.
1: And I forgot about that. I remember reading about that a while back.
2: Yeah, we talked about that on the air when American National Parks had jacked their prices up for foreign visitors.
1: Yeah.
2: Wow.
1: Completely forgot. So $235 American just to enter the park.
2: That's crazy.
1: Man, it's so funny because Cliff and I, my boyfriend, were talking about doing a road trip. We're like, maybe we should go down to like Montana or whatever. And I'm like, not going that way.
2: No.
1: Not if I have to enter and spend that amount. That's crazy though. Like a park, I get the park fees, paying $20 or whatever to enter the park. Fine. That's crazy. $235? Yeah. Like what are... No, that's too much.
2: I wonder what decrease in foreign visitors they will see.
1: That's a good question.
2: I mean, there'll be people who come from other parts of the world who just don't care, right? Who have tons of money and they're like, whatever, we're here.
1: Yeah.
2: But that I wouldn't go at $235.
1: No, that is absolutely crazy. And I think that's just for two people. I think if you have a family of four, it might even be more, unless it's a car. I'm not sure. But
2: man.
1: Regardless, it's crazy.
2: Right now, do we charge more in Canadian national parks for people not from here?
1: No. Right now, it's free because we opened the Canada Strong free pass again.
2: Right. But is that true for foreign visitors as well?
1: No. No. I think it's $20 or something.
2: Okay. But there's like in a normal year, there's not a two-tier system depending on where you're coming from?
1: No.
2: We all pay the same?
1: Yeah. It's just on the park sign and it says this much for this many people and that's that.
2: Yeah. And we've talked about how maybe it should cost a little more if you're not from Canada because they are Canada's national parks. They kind of belong to all of us.
1: Yes. I always think that there should be a huge discount if you're local or from here, right? And
2: that would have to be made up by visitors from out of the country.
1: Which, as you said, I think is fair. But $235, fair. No, no. Like, you could jack it up a little bit, maybe, but...
2: They're robbing you.
1: Holy. I was just like...
2: Steal my pants, too, while you're at it?
1: Yeah, take off your...
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4: Cruise weather.
5: Tonight, partly cloudy, 60% chance of showers, then clear. Wind west, 30 kilometers an hour, a low of 4. Wednesday, sunshine, wind becoming west 20, gusting to 40, high of 14. Thursday, mix of sun and cloud, high 11. Friday, rain, a high of 8. And Saturday, rain, a high plus 3.
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1: One of the gas stations in my neighborhood on the weekend, on Saturday, the price shot up to $1.75. And it stayed there all day, and then it came down again yesterday.
2: Okay, that's funny. There's a lot of gas stations that are $1.75 right now.
1: Really?
2: There's a mixture. It's the strangest mix. There's $1.45.
1: $1.35?
2: $1.35, and then $1.75. Like, if you look on Gas Buddy right now, my friend was telling me this because he saw a station that dropped to $1.35 or whatever, and he went and filled up. And then he's like, and then the stations around were at $1.75, mm-hmm. and it's still that case, and I don't understand. I'm like, that's a 30-cent difference.
1: 40?
2: 40 if it's 135, yeah.
1: We have two gas stations in our neighborhood, and all for the weekend, the one was at 175 and the one was at 135.
2: That's crazy.
1: I was like, that's insane.
2: I know. I don't understand why that's happening.
1: Well, do you remember last time the gas tax came off and then it was immediately swallowed up by price increases?
2: Yep.
1: And we kind of said, is that going to happen again?
2: Yes.
1: Because they just took the gas tax off last week, right?
2: Yeah.
1: And so when I saw the one station go up, I was like, oh, there it is again. But then the other one didn't. And I was like, I wonder if there was like a miscue or something. If they're like, are we doing this again? Are we going to hose everybody?
2: Well, that's what seems to be happening. Okay. Seriously, it's the weirdest thing because, yeah, why would some of them? And it's not like a certain company or anything. It's not like one, like Shell's or something mm-hmm. are all the ones up. When you look at Gas Buddy, it's weird. It's just random ones throughout the city that are at 175, then other ones sitting at 135. And you're like, what the hell?
1: So this is once again a public service announcement.
2: Yes.
1: Find yourself $1.35. Do not pay $1.75 this morning.
2: Do not.
1: I still, even this weekend, I still saw the odd vehicle going into the station that was at $1.75. And if I wasn't busy, I was like, it would be funny to stand out there with a sign that said, don't fill up here.
2: Seriously.
1: It's 40 cents a liter cheaper up the road.
2: Just stand at the entrance. No. Turn around. No.
1: No.
2: Nope. Trust me.
1: They're hosing
2: you. Trust me.
1: They're rinsing
2: you. Don't do it.
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0: Cruise Evenings with Beckler and Shauna.
1: I don't know if you saw this, Beckler, but NASA's SpaceX Crew 13 mission set a new record. They reached the International Space Station in 7 hours and 55 minutes.
2: No, I didn't see this. This is the one. There's a Canadian astronaut on this mission, though,
1: there
2: right?
1: There is.
2: Joshua
1: yes.
2: Kutrick, who's yes. from Fort Saskatchewan.
1: Yeah.
2: Good Alberta kid.
1: Strong, good Alberta
2: look at that,
1: kid.
2: Good Alberta kid up in space there.
1: But the previous record was just over 12 hours. So it was significantly shorter this time around. And the whole concept of that just seems crazy to me, to be able to get to the International Space Station in less than 8 hours.
2: It actually surprises me that it isn't quicker.
1: Why?
2: Because the space station isn't that far away. It's only 400 kilometers above the Earth, I think.
1: Okay.
2: So when you think about like how far you can drive in 400 kilometers, how far you can fly in 400 kilometers, you would think that a rocket could do it quicker, but I guess they have to like match their speed and their orbit and meet up, right? That's the...
1: It just seems weird conceptually to be able to be in space that fast. Because I was like, yeah, you get to London and it's longer than that. You know, it takes longer to cook a turkey than that. So it seems weird. But
2: space is pretty close, though. Like,
1: yeah,
2: if you ever
1: look
2: at
1: when you think about the actual kilometers.
2: Yeah, and like the atmosphere is just like a thin layer around the Earth. Like, I think space is 100 kilometers up. That's not that far.
1: I guess so.
2: But
1: I kind of want to go to space now instead then.
2: When you, I'd see what you're saying when you think about the achievement of docking with the space station.
1: Just thinking, I'm out in space 8 hours, a quick 8 hours, and I'll be out in space. And you're like, okay, but I guess it is that much that close.
2: Yeah.
1: It's the idea of it, though. So fun.
2: Less than a work day, hey?
1: Yeah, less than a work
2: less day. Less than a work day. Go to space.
1: Go pop a turkey in. When you come back, a turkey won't even be done yet. Yeah. 100.5.

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0: Cruise Evenings with Beckler and Shauna.
1: I was watching some show on the weekend, Beckler, and it was on in the background, and I look up and there was this villain on screen, and he was talking about his evil master plan, and he had this massive schnoz on him, and I was like, why does every villain have a big nose? Why are big noses associated with villains? Because it's a thing, especially in cartoons and stuff like that. You think like Gargamel, the Wicked Witch, Gru from Despicable Me, mm-hmm. like Jafar from Aladdin, mm-hmm. Mr. Burns even. They all have these big noses and then pointy especially, and they're extra evil. And I'm like, why does a big sniffer have to do with being an evil person?
2: I think it's probably just the old TV trope of like evil people being ugly.
1: Yeah.
2: You know, like good looking people it's are true. Virtuous and heroic mm-hmm. and bad people are ugly.
1: You have it's a big like, old conk on you and it means that you're an ugly person inside too, right?
2: Like, it's true. Like you're
1: right. And it probably is because that is the most central part of your face too. So if you want to really like outwardly display how evil this person is and ugly they are inside, then you put that middle right. thing.
2: Your morals and values are inversely related to the size of your beak is
1: big,
2: how that
1: beak,
2: works.
1: Bad
2: right?
1: man.
2: That's big bad man.
1: Okay. All right.
2: I think that's all it is. Because think of other things like, you know, the bad guy is bald, right? The bad guy has a terrible scar or he's got a wart. You know, it's like.
1: Yep. I mean, witches, they have it all, right?
2: They have it all.
1: Big beaks. They got big warts. They're really just grotesque looking. Uh-huh. But there's good witches too, though. I don't like that.
2: That's true. I know. So, and in real life, it's not at all like that, right? Yep. Like, just it has nothing to do with how you look. So,
1: can you imagine your kid's birth with a large nose and you're like, oh great.
2: We got an evil one.
1: Lock him up already.
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0: Cruise weather.
14: Tonight, partly cloudy, 60% chance of showers, then clear. Wind west, 30 kilometers an hour, a low of 4. Wednesday, sunshine, wind becoming west 20, gusting to 40, high of 14. Thursday, mix of sun and cloud, high 11. Friday, rain, a high of 8. And Saturday, rain, a high plus 3.
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1: Hey, everybody, we're the Foo Fighters. 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
0: window. 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
1: Did you see the latest national anthem boof, Beckler?
2: No. Is this the Bare Naked Ladies thing?
1: No.
2: No?
1: No, this was the Canadian national anthem, and it was Canada and Peru, and it was before their match. And,
2: oh, okay. No, I didn't see this one.
1: So this lady goes, and she starts to sing, and it's in French, and then you can hear what happens. But luckily, the stadium had an instrumental version ready to go. So you'll just hear this all unfold here.

0: Now, I don't know the French lyrics to O Canada, but I know the tune. This ain't it.
1: Nope.
0: This ain't it.
1: She's trying again.
0: What a boof.
1: They turn off her microphone and then just go to the instrumental and like, that was a nice try, ma'am.
0: But that's enough out of you.
1: Oh,
0: oh man.
1: Yeah.
0: Oh, I'm sweating for her.
1: Oh,
0: that's
1: man.
0: A hard, hard boof.
1: It's funny because, so Cliff, my boyfriend, he works with a WHL, the hockey team. And so he's in charge of organizing the anthem singers and stuff. And I didn't realize this, but he says that he always has the instrumental ready to go as well. And he has the lyrics on his phone. And so he goes, I'm always standing by in case something...
0: Hand the phone to
1: and
0: the
1: just
0: singer?
1: Hand it over and be like, here you go. If it gets to that point, luckily it never has with him, but he goes, it always makes him nervous because he's always terrified that at one point someone is going to blank and something like that's going to happen.
0: It must be very difficult to do because there are so many anthem buffs.
1: Yep. It's just, especially if it's not your home anthem, right?
0: So yeah, we've heard it a million times.
1: If
0: we
1: you
0: know
1: grow
0: it.
1: Up with it, it's pretty tough to do, I think. But if you don't grow up with it, then it's really tough because...
0: Yeah, and you even hear Canadians boof it sometimes,
1: and you
0: right?
1: do. Yep, yep. And you hear people noodle and do all kinds of stuff. So this poor woman.
0: I think, I mean, I have a theory that some of the, like the anthem mishaps that you see happen are fake, right? They're for viral moments and then the crowd sings and everybody, wow, how patriotic, how great is this fan
1: base?
0: Yes,
1: when the crowd pops in and that's a beautiful moment every time.
0: But that was not.
1: That one, no. Nope.
0: That was just a full on bluff.
1: Bluff. good for the stadium though to honestly have that instrumental just... on hand and ready to go, and it was just like the
0: whoever runs the audio was just, they had their finger hovering over the button 100%. And they were waiting for the direction. Do I cut her?
1: And you know that there's the person in the background like, oh, cut it.
0: Just, cut it now.
1: Nope. Yep. Just get nope.
0: Cut it.
1: Not
0: she's
1: there.
0: Dying out there.
1: Uh oh.
0: What did she say there?
1: I don't know. It's in French.
0: He's like, I'm sorry, I buffed so hard.
1: Yeah. And then they're like, it's fine. Here's the instrumental, everybody.

broadcasting from Treaty 8 territory, the traditional lands of the Cree and Dene, and the unceded territory of the Métis people. 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

0: evenings with Beckler and Shauna.
1: Okay, this is a pretty cool story. My friend Dan is a photographer, and he sent me a message on the weekend that said this. Yesterday, I hiked at Burstall Pass in Kananaskis. We got to the top with a lookout, and I was framing up a shot with my telephoto lens. Sometimes I like to put random people in the shot to give it a sense of scale for the landscape. I framed it up and realized after the photo that I took, the guy was on his knee and proposing. So I took another shot shortly after of them hugging. Two great shots, but they started hiking after and I never caught up to them. He's asking me, I'm wondering if you're up for a challenge to try to find them. I'm thinking there's a high chance they're locals or from Calgary.
2: Totally.
1: So he sent me the photos and I've posted them to our Facebook and Instagram accounts.
2: They're awesome.
1: And it's a beautiful shot of Kananaskis with like the large trees splattered in there. There's some snow on the ground.
2: Yep.
1: And then there's some small figures in the bottom right where you can see that, yes, he did capture this couple's engagement. And then you can see them hugging after when the guy stands back up.
2: What perfect timing.
1: Amazing.
2: I love that.
1: What are the chances?
2: I know. Yeah, you want to get those photos to them if we can.
1: Definitely. If I was that couple, I would want to know that 100%. These photos existed. They are
2: so cool.
1: Yeah, they're so cool. So I'm hoping somebody knows someone who was engaged at Burstall Pass this past weekend.
2: Mm-hmm.
1: Hopefully we can track them down.
2: I think so.
1: Show them these photos that my friend Dan took.
2: That's awesome.
1: What a memory. What a keepsake for them.
2: Yeah. Cruise.

0: News Evenings with Beckler and Shauna.
1: There's something a little bit odd that I frequently see in my parkade, Beckler, and I'm wondering if you've noticed this as well, but people working in their vehicles. So they're parked in the parkade underground, and they're sitting there, head down, and they're either on their phone, or I've even seen a couple people on their laptops in the parkade doing work.
2: Really?
1: And it seems a bit weird to me, because I'm like, especially, you are home, right? Like, you just go up that elevator, and you can do work there, too, but there's lots of people who are just sitting there getting work done in their cars. And I was like, I wonder why that is.
2: Is this like an only reason why?
1: Yeah.
2: Only reason why someone would be doing work in their car in the parking.
1: Didn't think of it that way, but you're right.
2: Well, I mean, the sad response is that maybe they don't have a good home life, and they're just looking to get away from it, right?
1: Yeah.
2: Sitting in the car is the best thing they could do. Also, if you have kids and you're trying to get work done, good friggin' luck. Yeah. Right? Like, I have gone to the vehicle before to, like, go on a Zoom meeting or to record a video or something, because my house is just never quiet.
1: And that's what I was kind of thinking, is might be a circus at home. So, you know, you just have a little more peace and quiet. And with a lot of people who do work from home now, and my building has a lot of people who do work from home. So maybe it's that. They're like, okay, there's going to be distractions the minute I exit this vehicle. So I'm just going to finish some things up down here first.
2: Could be that.
1: Could be that. I don't know why else it could be, though. Like,
2: They're ganking Wi-Fi from a neighbor, and it's stronger down there. Not paying for their own Wi-Fi, they're ganking it.
1: Mm-hmm. Although with our building, it's all kind of attached to your unit, and it's very cheap. So I think you kind of automatically just get it. So I don't think it would be that.
2: And Wi-Fi is probably not great in the parkade.
1: I mean, maybe you're just watching some prawn, right?
2: Could be that. Could be just having a moment to watch some prawn by yourself.
1: Yeah, you didn't want to go and, like, your neighbor, you got people in your apartment, and you're like, I want to just watch some prawn in my
2: own. Thought maybe secret side hustle. They have a job that their partner up in the apartment doesn't know about.
1: Mm-hmm.
2: And they make a little income on the side.
1: Yeah.
2: But they got to do all their work.
1: I mean, potentially they're just locked in their vehicle, right? They're like, they can't get out for some reason. Something happened, and they just started like, okay, well, I'm stuck here. So just doing
2: might
1: work.
2: As well get a little work done.
1: That's it. Yeah, might as well. Or having a quick nap, which I understand too, because maybe you want to have a nap and you're like, no, I'm working. And you start working, and then you just,
2: Look, my laptop's open. Look how hard I'm working.
1: Yeah, I'm working, guys.
0: New Rock lives here.
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14: Cruise weather.
15: Tonight, partly cloudy, 60% chance of showers, then clear. Wind west, 30 kilometers an hour, a low of 4. Wednesday, sunshine, wind becoming west 20, gusting to 40, high of 14. Thursday, mix of sun and cloud, high 11. Friday, rain, a high of 8. And Saturday, rain, a high plus 3.
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0: Beckler and Shauna on Cruise.
1: Have you ordered clothes online before, Beckler?
2: Not very often. Okay. I've been burned pretty hard a few times because it'll come from China and it's like, this is an extra large.
1: Mm-hmm. And it'll be an extra small and you're regular.
2: This would fit my children.
1: Mm-hmm. It's true. So often when you do, they have a link you can press where they tell you your size. I don't know if you've seen this before. So it'll be like, okay, click and then answer these questions and it'll tell you what size would fit you most. And they normally ask you a series of questions like your height, your weight, maybe your chest measurement or whatever, if it's for a shirt, that kind of thing.
2: Mm-hmm.
1: So lately, I found that these sites are asking a little bit more. A couple lately, they've asked bra size, body type, butt type, flat, round, average, and then age.
2: What?
1: And I'm like,
2: what does that have to do with how your clothes fit?
1: Seriously, right? Like, I was like, that's very odd. And then another one recently asked the same, it was birthday. And I'm like,
2: birthday?
1: Birthday has nothing to do with my size. Why are you asking this?
2: Oh, this only looks good on August birthdays.
1: That's like, just what? It, right? No, you're too old for this. This is not for you, okay? No, no, you should go for the old lady
2: that's
1: section.
2: That's so funny.
1: Thank you.
2: You having a midlife crisis? Trying to dress younger than you are?
1: Mm-hmm. This show's midriff. We don't want you in this. Mm-mm. Nah. But honestly, I was thinking about this, and I'm like, I think they're just using those see your size things to data mine now. I think they're just like adding more and more information so that they can just garner more information from their clients so that they know more about you.
2: Right. And then they can show in their internal presentations. Mm-hmm. Well, you know, this is the average age of our customer.
1: Exactly. Yeah.
2: Even the body type question is kind of funny.
1: I know.
2: It's like, what do you mean?
1: That's it.
2: Good. Is good an option? He's got a good body.
1: No, it'll be like, you know, curvier or less curvy or flat like a board. Doesn't say that, but you know, that kind of
2: surfboard.
1: Thing.
2: Surfboard.
1: Yeah.
2: what was the butt
1: what
2: type
1: shape
2: one?
1: Are you? Yes. Pear shaped, surfboard shape. No.
2: Which fruit do you resemble?
1: That's exactly it.
2: What was
1: the banana?
2: The butt shape one?
1: Yeah. It was like, there was one that was asking, like it's flatter or curvier or average butt, basically.
2: Okay.
1: They don't have colossus, though.
2: Pooper?
1: Yeah.
2: One of the
1: big
2: options
1: dump.
2: Is pooper.
1: It should be just like big old colossus butt booty, but they didn't have that, which again, I was like, well, you're not.
2: Crap factory.
1: You're not with the times. Toboggan hog, right? What size that you got? But yeah, I think it's just a way to add little secret more ways.
2: Especially the ones that have nothing to do with the
1: like
2: clothes.
1: Eight, again, it's stupid, right? I honestly think that they're going to just discreetly keep, you know, shoehorning these questions into
2: blood
1: all kinds
2: type.
1: Of stuff. Yeah.
2: How much did you earn last year before taxes
1: SID
2: go?
1: SID number, please.
2: SID number. Mm-hmm. Wiener size.
1: Credit card number.
2: Sorry, what was that last one?
1: My God.
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But the back of our jersey says 100.5 Cruise FM, a Harvard media station. 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
1: Been watching the baseball postseason, and they've been advertising their lineup of shows on NBC.
2: Oh, yeah.
1: Including Chicago Med, Chicago Fire, and Chicago PD.
2: Oh, there's a lot of those now, hey?
1: Yeah.
2: Okay.
1: They make up the one Chicago franchise, and they air like one after the other.
2: Wow.
1: And I've never watched them, but from what I understand, it's like a procedural drama where like the characters like overlapping plots and like...
2: It's kind of cool when they do that kind of thing.
1: Yeah.
2: Yeah.
1: But they've got all the first responders covered with these three shows.
2: Yeah.
1: I was thinking, or do they? What else? I mean, if they wanted to expand that franchise, what would come on after Chicago Med, Fire, and PD?
2: Chicago, Shauna? I mean, Search and Rescue.
1: Oh, that'd be good.
2: That would be a good one.
1: That'd be an exciting one.
2: Mm-hmm.
1: I was Chicago Transit.
2: Yep.
1: The stories of the transit operators and
2: Chicago parking enforcement. Yeah,
1: now even we're getting more real riveting. Intense. Yeah,
2: uh-huh, yeah.
1: Chicago building inspection.
2: Yes. Chicago waste management.
1: I was thinking Chicago waste management or Chicago wastewater.
2: I was gonna say.
1: Yeah.
2: Water treatment. Right.
1: Now we're getting real exciting.
2: Chicago Homeowners Association. Okay. We're gonna go talk about the parking, the permits, and the parking.
1: Chicago HOA liaison.
2: Yes.
1: Thrilling.
2: Hot.
1: Gripping.
2: That's
1: drama.
2: Everybody
1: gripping.
2: Wants that. Yes.
1: Gripping.
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0: Cruise Evenings with Beckler and Shauna. Etymology with Shauna.
1: I don't know why I was thinking about the word radical on the weekend, and there's quite a few different definitions and meanings for the word radical now when you think about
2: it. Yeah, there are.
1: So I was wondering where that came from. So it literally means pertaining to a root. That's what radical means. It comes from the Latin root radix, which just means root or source. So a radical in philosophy and botany, when it comes to plants, obviously, meant vital to life or arising directly from a plant's root. That's what radical meant then.
2: I didn't know it had a botanical meaning.
1: It did.
2: I wasn't familiar with that one.
1: No, and that's the kind of very early definition of radical and how we used it. And then in the 1650s, it expanded to mean fundamental, essential, or getting to the origin of a matter, which again, you can understand how that comes from root. Mm-hmm. Then in the late 18th and early 19th century, shifted in the political sphere, meaning radical reform, meaning change pulled up by the roots of the political system.
2: Okay.
1: So that's kind of how that shifted into that meaning.
2: And now I would say we use it even slightly differently.
1: We do.
2: In a political context, it's like someone who's pretty intense about it, right?
1: That's it. But yeah. It started as like pulling it up by the roots and radicalizing things in that way, meaning it's shifting. Mm-hmm. And then now it's even more extreme. And then it eventually went into the broader slang, meaning unconventional in the 1920s, and you're saying that's radical, man, but that again is from the like pulling things up from the roots, changing things, shifting. Surfer culture, which was alternative, was then radical.
2: That goes back to the 20s, hey?
1: Yeah.
2: Oh, radical,
1: so,
2: man.
1: Radical, man. So then...
2: Feels very 80s to me.
1: It totally does.
2: Yeah.
1: But a radical in math, right? It's to find the root of a number. So when you think about that,
2: there are mathematical radicals as well.
1: There's also a radical in science, which means the root of a molecule. So you understand why that's called a radical, because again, we're talking about roots here. And then you think about it and you're like, that's where radish comes from too, which is a root vegetable. Radish comes from the base of radix, meaning root.
2: So radish is a radical vegetable.
1: It's radical, man.
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1: Hey, what did you learn today?
2: Shauna, are you familiar with the term Lizardman's Constant?
3: Nope.
2: The Lizardman's Constant?
3: Nope. That's not something that's come up in day-to-day life. No.
2: It's this idea that with any poll, any polling data that you see, any public poll, there's going to be like a baseline of like joke answers or like just garbage data at the bottom, you know?
3: Yeah.
2: So, and this comes from a blogger named Scott Alexander Siskind. And he was responding to a survey that said that 4% of people believe that lizard men are running the earth, like the reptilians, right?
3: Of course.
2: And if you look at this at public polling data, like there is a, no matter how dumb the question is, how implausible it is, where you're like, there's no way anyone believes that, you'll always have a certain amount, like a certain percentage of people responding that way, because some people are just giving joke answers. Yep. They're just like, they didn't read the question
3: or
2: properly.
3: Or maybe they truly believe like, of the Lizardman, which is fine.
2: There's probably a bit of that.
3: A couple of that, yeah.
2: I've seen like surprisingly high ones where it's like, wow, 10% of people believe this like outlandish thing, but that's just, it's noise, right? It's noise in the data. Mm-hmm. So just, I mean, remember that if you ever see a public poll
3: right.
2: that's trying to like, you know, paint this group as one way or something, just remember that like there are limits to this type of polling, and Lizardman's Constant is one of those limits.
3: Makes sense.
2: So, yeah.
3: Okay, cool. I hadn't heard of this before, but back in 2010 rather, there was a stranded boater in northern Saskatchewan who got, I guess, like was fishing, got stuck in some ice or whatever, and got stranded out in the middle of nowhere. And in order to get the help he needed or to get rescued, he cut down a few power poles.
2: Oh, because then they'd respond to the outage.
3: Exactly. And so he did. He cut three down, and sure enough, Sask Power saw that, and then they dispatched somebody to go check it out, and that's how he was rescued.
2: Wow.
3: They went, and they saw the three poles cut down, and it was like really dense fog and stuff at the time, too, but they went to those poles, and then that's where he was, and he did that to get help, and it actually worked.
2: No way.
3: Yeah.
2: That's very, very clever. Did he have to pay for the damage to the poles?
3: No.
2: No?
3: They actually said, because they knew it was extenuating circumstances and stuff, that they didn't make him pay for the damage that he had done.
2: Yeah, but I mean, at that point, if you're like, I die out here, or I pay the cost of replacing these poles.
3: And I guess he was pretty weak and cold by the time they got to him, but it did work. I was like, man, that's resourceful.
2: And those companies have the resources to get out there and get out there quickly, right?
3: Totally.
2: So, man, that's so smart.
3: I know.
2: Dude. Cruise.

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1: Mission Control, we're locked in and ready to go. 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Everybody get your hands up. Check it out. Oh, oh, yeah, yeah. Oh, well, anyway, that's the first time that's ever happened to me. I swear. 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

0: 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It's the Banks of Newfoundland with Jordan Keating.
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2: 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United takes his town. 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And you know what I'm talking about. 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
2: Good morning. I'm Corey Atkinson with your Cruise News headlines. As Albertans get ready to vote in the October 19th referendum, debate over the province's political future is growing increasingly heated. Retired Justice Adam Germain says controversial political advocacy, including lobbying U.S. Republican and White House officials, is still falling below legal thresholds.
3: I recognize people are distressed by it, but it is far below the level of treason or sedition.
2: Germain says Canadians have broad freedom to peacefully argue for political and constitutional change, and he encourages everyone to advocate for their choice on October 19th. Wood Buffalo RCMP are asking for information after a recently installed fence was damaged on Lutet Road. Police say a section of black chain-link fence at 105 Lutet Road was cut sometime between September 18th and September 21st. Residents and businesses in the area are being asked to check surveillance or doorbell camera footage from that period. You can always access your local and Canadian news by downloading our app or visiting cruiseradio.com. That's your Cruise News headlines. I'm Corey Atkinson.
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0: 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It's the morning show. Jerry.
1: And intern Maya.
0: And you are weird.
1: I'm not weird.
0: You are weird.
1: I'm freaky.
0: Okay. Well, freaky. Okay. Yeah, you could say that.
1: It's the season for it.
0: Yeah. Well, it is Halloween season. You like the horror movies.
1: I do. And especially this one that's coming out, Other Mommy. Oh, it's freaking scary. And I can't wait to see it.
0: All right. We're going to talk about the Other Mommy. Oh, God. Mm-hmm. I can't wait to hear about this after you check out Finger 11 and One Thing. This will ease you into that horror story.

0: Anchor 11, 100.5 Cruise FM. Welcome to the Morning Show Chaos Studio, we'll call it this morning. It's Jerry and intern Maya
1: Good
0: here.
1: Good morning.
0: I said it before, weird. You like those horror movies.
1: I do. Okay, but only paranormal ones. That's the ones I'm really addicted to. And this other Mommy, the one that's coming on out Friday in the theaters. Oh, it's so paranormal, and I'm just so into it.
0: Okay, so what's the premise of this movie?
1: Basically, it's this entity that disguises itself as your mom, and it's trying to take you away into the spirit world, you know.
0: Okay. A little weird, little freaky, as you like to call it.
1: I think it's possible. There's so many lores in different cultures about, like, mother figure spirits trying to take children away, you know, and I just love movies like this.
0: I can't watch. So if I'm watching a horror film, even in my own house, It's like, okay, I got to curl up on the couch and my feet can't touch the floor. They have to be up in case there's spiders or something.
1: Jerry, imagine this, your mother in the middle of the night peeking her head out from the edge of the bed and then disappearing when you look, and then you look up and she's just on the ceiling spider-like.
0: I'm out.
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13: And now we'll look at your Fort McMurray weather. Today, sunny and a high of 15. Tonight, clear, becoming partly cloudy this evening and a low of 0. Tomorrow, partly cloudy and 11. Friday, showers and 6. Saturday, cloudy with showers and 3. Sunday, sunny and 8. And on Thanksgiving Monday, partly cloudy and 9.
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0: Welcome to the jungle. That is real rock and roll. Guns N' Roses here on the Cruise Morning Show.
1: Oh, yeah.
0: The hell was that? Just snuck in
2: just
0: there.
2: Just had to.
0: Jerry and?
2: Intermaya.
0: All right. And we are about to take the gloves off. We've had some serious discussions here on the morning show before.
2: Mm-hmm.
0: This one here, we talked about last week, but not on the show.
2: No.
0: And we actually had to stop talking.
2: We did, but yeah. I truly think I'm right in this for the first time. I think I'm right.
0: Okay, no, I think I'm right on this one. We're going to talk about voting age coming up after Bleeker. Let's go.

0: That's it, Maya. I'm not talking about it till we do it on the air. Oh, we're on the air.
1: Yeah,
0: okay,
1: we are.
0: Okay,
1: Jerry.
0: There we go. Bleeker.
1: Pay attention.
0: Let's go on cruise. This is a real debate here this morning. I'm getting right into it. Screw the rest of it. Voting age.
1: Okay.
0: I think it should be lowered. I think it should be at least at 16, maybe 18.
1: I think you're wrong. I think it should at least stay. It needs to stay at 18 and above. It does.
0: I think it should be 16. I'm going to tell you why. Because I work with a lot of kids. Mm-hmm. I do a lot of good stuff with, and the kids that, maybe it's the kids that I work with, mm-hmm. are super exceptional. These are like super artsy kids. Mm-hmm. I mean, you've been with me since you've been 16, right?
1: Yeah,
0: so
1: I
0: you're
1: have.
0: Super artsy. You say that like it's a regret.
1: It's definitely not a regret, but you have to think, you're the boss. The way they act around you is completely different from where the way they act around me. And I'm telling you, I wouldn't want somebody under 18 to vote, mainly because you don't start learning about real politics and the different sides until grade 12. And before then, a lot of the information that a lot of people my generation get are just opinions from our parents, from older people all around. And until you're 18 and you start going out and forming your own opinion, you shouldn't.
0: All right, so join us on the Facebook page this morning. I'm saying you should be able to vote if you're 16. Maya says keep it at 18.
1: Yeah.
0: Maybe you say raise it to 21. We don't know.
1: Never know.
0: Join us on the Facebook page. Tell us what you think.
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0: New music from Sublime on the Cruise Morning Show until the sun explodes. Jerry and intern Maya.
1: What's up?
0: And I've been saying all morning that you're weird, or that we have actually been debating things. And again, we're about to enter a debate, but just a little lighthearted this one.
1: Yeah, just a little bit more lighthearted. Big Bang Theory, you know, overrated. It's been overdone. Get it out of here.
0: Okay, we're going to talk about the Big Bang Theory in about 10 minutes' time, and I'm taking Maya down on this one.
1: First,
0: this guy has like the best voice in the world. This is July Talk, Beck and Call on Cruise.

It's sports. Two games in the AJHL last night, with Camrose blanking Calgary 5-0 and Lloyd Minster edging Bonnyville 4-3 in overtime. There's four games on Friday, but the Oil Barons' next game isn't until next weekend. Auston Matthews got the overtime winner for Toronto against Nashville with 14 seconds left in OT last night. 2026 first overall pick Gavin McKenna had a goal and an assist in the 5-4 win. Elsewhere, Detroit edged Ottawa 5-3, and Carolina

0: hosts Colorado, and Pittsburgh is in Washington in the league's other games. And there's four games today in the MLB Divisional Series, and four teams could be moving on to the League Championship Series. Chicago White Sox, LA Dodgers, Tampa Bay Rays, and Milwaukee Brewers all have 2-1 leads in their respective series. Cleveland, Atlanta, the New York Yankees, and San Diego will all look to stay alive. That's your look at sports. I'm Corey Atkinson.
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0: And now we'll look at your Fort McMurray weather. Today, sunny and a high of 15. Tonight, clear, becoming partly cloudy this evening, and a low of 0. Tomorrow, partly cloudy and 11. Friday, showers and 6. Saturday, cloudy with showers and 3. Sunday, sunny and 8. And on Thanksgiving Monday, partly cloudy and 9.
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17: Mission control, we're locked in and ready to go. 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Everybody get your hands up. Check it out. Oh, oh, yeah, yeah. Oh, well, anyway, that's the first time that's ever happened to me. I swear.
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0: Smashing Pumpkins on the Cruise Morning Show with Jerry and intern Maya. And I think you need your head examined.
1: No, I don't. I really don't. I think I'm right again on this.
0: Okay, so you're saying the Big Bang Theory, the TV show,
1: yes,
0: is overrated.
1: I do. Okay, and here's why. I first got into Big Bang Theory because of YouTube clips and just short little clips of little bits of the episodes, right?
0: Yeah.
1: And then I finally was able to watch an episode on Tubi or whatever, and it just didn't interest me. It was boring. It felt like it was dragging on.
0: Oh my God.
1: And I couldn't. Sheldon's annoying as hell, and I
0: can't.
1: But that's
0: the funny part.
1: No, it's not. It's not funny when it's just overdone, and then I'm just like.
0: So CTV puts it on every Christmas, the Big Bang Theory marathon, because it's, and that's what we do. We just put our TV on the Big Bang Theory marathon and let it go, and it's kind of like a Christmas tradition for us.
1: No, okay. If it's a tradition for you, that's great, but I do think that, you know what, the series has just been so blown up and be like, oh my gosh, it's so good, that, you know what, it's not really good.
0: So we have in our dining room, as you know, that big poster.
1: Yes.
0: It's based on the Big Bang Theory.
1: Yes.
0: And Jennifer designed that poster.
1: Yes.
0: She's a huge fan.
1: Yes.
0: You know, my wife is crying inside right now.
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1: Good morning. I'm Corey Atkinson with your Cruise News headlines. Tensions are heating up as Albertans draw closer to the October 19th referendum. Recent stories have emerged about separatist leaders meeting with White House officials. But retired Justice Adam Germain says strong political disagreement is part of a functioning democracy. He says peaceful advocacy is fundamentally different from sedition or treason, despite heated political rhetoric.
2: People are entitled to badmouth the government, criticize the government, and that's one of the hallmarks of a democracy.
1: Read the full interview and referendum story on our website. Police are looking for witnesses after property damage was reported on Lutet Road in Fort McMurray. Wood Buffalo RCMP say a section of chain-link fence was cut, leaving an opening. Investigators do not know exactly when it happened, but believe the damage occurred between September 18th and September 21st. Anyone with information is asked to contact RCMP. You can always access your local and Canadian news by downloading our app or visiting cruiseradio.com. 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

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Blink 182 and Edging. Jerry Neville here in the morning crew with you. Text Stained right now, 780-714-CRUISE. And you could be seeing Stained live in Edmonton at Rogers Place, along with a whole raft of other bands. Hey, my buddy Tyler Baker took out a famous person fishing in here in Fort McMurray. Going to find out what happened there, including talking about the big one that they got after Gob on Cruise.

0: Glenn Gobb, 100.5 Cruise FM, Jerry and the Morning Crew, and now the Morning Crew is Tyler Baker from River's Edge Anglers. Good morning, Tyler.
1: Hey, Jerry. How you doing?
0: So far, so good. Not as good as you. You got to hang out all weekend long with Theo Fleury.
1: Oh, it was a great weekend.
0: So now I know we're in Oilers country, but Theo Fleury, still a great Canadian hockey player. Talk about, first off, you were there at the Multi Sports Awards. You got a chance to hear him talk on Saturday night.
1: Yeah, I was just listening to him speak up there. It was pretty captivating hearing his story, and he can definitely keep the room engaged and something else.
0: Oh, definitely. Now let's talk about fishing with the guy the next day. How was that? And how, because he's he's very sober, 22 years I think he said he was sober. So
1: yeah, something like that, 21 and a half years.
0: Yeah, exactly. So what was it like fishing with him out there?
1: Yeah, it was the morning started off slow and I was getting a bit antsy and anxious, like, got this big famous guy with me fishing and we just can't get anything. And of course he comes in the clutch and smokes a monster pike there.
0: Oh, awesome. Yeah, I saw pictures of that. People can check that out on Facebook too. Tyler, you got a Facebook page for him?
1: Yeah, you bet. It's just River's Edge Anglers.
0: All right, cool. We'll add that up on Facebook. Thanks a lot, Tyler. Good luck with the company, and congratulations on fishing with Theo.
1: Thanks, man.
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0: 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Here's your community cruise.
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12: And now we'll look at your Fort McMurray weather. Today, sunny and a high of 15. Tonight, clear, becoming partly cloudy this evening, and a low of 0. Tomorrow, partly cloudy and 11. Friday, showers and 6. Saturday, cloudy with showers and 3. Sunday, sunny and 8. And on Thanksgiving Monday, partly cloudy and 9.
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0: There you go. The Scorpions on the Cruise Morning Show and Rock You Like a Hurricane. Good morning. Jerry Neville waking you up. And the Golden Years Society has their 50th anniversary gala coming up. Going to talk to Christina. She's going to tell you all about it after we check this one out from the Gorillaz. Clint Eastwood, good morning.
1: Hi.

0: The Gorillas on the Cruise Morning Show. Good morning. It's Jerry and the crew. And joining me here this morning is Christina from the Golden Years Society. How are you doing, Christina?
1: I'm amazing. Thank you.
0: All right. So first off, I'm 57. Am I old enough to be a member there? Yes.
1: Not exactly. A few more years you have.
0: All right, cool. Tell me all about, you guys have a big gala coming up. What is it called and what's it all about?
1: We do. It is our 50th Golden Gala celebration for our anniversary. That only comes around, I would say, once in a lifetime where you're a member for 50 years. And we are doing a big celebration gala to celebrate everything that we've been doing over the years. It's going to be at the SMS Center, October 24th. We have a live auction. We have Craig Moritz playing. We have a buffet. We have the whole shebang. So it's going to be a great evening.
0: All right. Tickets are on sale right now. How can I get them?
1: They are. You can contact me. So that would be on recreationgys@gmail.com. Or you can always come down to our location here at the Golden Years. Or you can call me by phone, 905-706-2566.
0: All right. Well, good luck with that. Coming up October 24th, it's the 50th anniversary gala for the Golden Years Society. Good luck with that, Christina.
1: Thank you so much.
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0: 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Barricade on Cruise.

Theory of a Dead Man, 100.5 Cruise FM. Good morning. Jerry Neville here with you, and that one is called Barricade. Please don't think of me after I say this next sentence, because we are not handing out free cruise barf bags. We're talking about boudoir photography. A little dirty stuff coming up here on The Morning Show. You check out this one from Harvey Danger, Flagpole Sitta.

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1: I'm Corey Atkinson with your look at sports. Two games in the AJHL last night, with Camrose blanking Calgary 5-0 and Lloyd Minster edging Bonnyville 4-3 in overtime. There's four games on Friday, but the Oil Barons' next game isn't until next weekend. Auston Matthews got the overtime winner for Toronto against Nashville with 14 seconds left in OT last night. 2026 first overall pick Gavin McKenna had a goal and an assist in the 5-4 win. Elsewhere, Detroit edged Ottawa 5-3, and Carolina won 6-4 in Montreal to spoil the Habs' home debut. Tonight, there are three games in the NHL, including the Edmonton Oilers in Anaheim to face the Ducks. Winnipeg hosts Colorado, and Pittsburgh is in Washington in the league's other games. And there's four games today in the MLB Divisional Series, and four teams could be moving on to the League Championship Series. Chicago White Sox, LA Dodgers, Tampa Bay Rays, and Milwaukee Brewers all have 2-1 leads in their respective series. Cleveland, Atlanta, the New York Yankees, and San Diego will all look to stay alive. That's your look at sports. I'm Corey Atkinson.
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2: And now we'll look at your Fort McMurray weather. Today, sunny and a high of 15. Tonight, clear, becoming partly cloudy this evening, and a low of 0. Tomorrow, partly cloudy and 11. Friday, showers and 6. Saturday, cloudy with showers and 3. Sunday, sunny and 8. And on Thanksgiving Monday, partly cloudy and 9.
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0: Linkin Park, 100.5 Cruise FM. It's Jerry and the Morning Crew, and joining me this morning is probably one of the most risque photographers that I know, Rhianna Blair Davies. How you doing?
1: Hi, I'm good. How are you?
0: Good. So RBD Photography. You guys do some racy photos. You do those boudoir ones, right?
1: I do. Yeah, I specialize in it.
0: All right. So when I go in, right, I'm not a model by any strange by stretch of the imagination. You still do those for me too?
1: Yes, we do it for everybody, every person, every body type. It really doesn't matter who you are. Everybody's treated the same, and it's the same experience. So it is for everybody.
0: All right. And this is about empowerment too, right? Like, this is about being proud of your body and who you are.
1: Yeah, it's just about owning kind of your own body and the skin that you're in.

0: the time that you do the shoot. It's just to be able to feel a little bit more confident in your own skin, see yourself in a different light, the way that other people see you. That's really what it is. I'm just able to showcase it through doing the boudoir session with strategic lighting and posing and all that kind of stuff.
1: And you have an amazing studio there too in Anzac. How do people get a hold of you if they want to arrange something like this?
0: Yeah, I mean, they can get a hold of me on my website, which is this rbdbeautyphotography.com or .ca, I should say. And then other than that, honestly, I have Facebook, Instagram, all the social media sites. I mean, they can message me personally as well. It really doesn't matter to me. I mean, it's in Anzac. The studio is about 900 square feet. There's a few different rooms that we have that are specifically just for boudoir. So,
1: I've been there. They are very specific to boudoir. All right. Well, Rhianna, you have yourself a great day, and you keep clicking that camera, all right?
0: Okay. Thanks so much. Take care.
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2: 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I'm Corey Atkinson with your Cruise News headlines. With news of potential American connections to the separatist movement surfacing, a former MLA for Fort McMurray and retired Judge Adam Germain has some wisdom for voters on either side of the aisle. He says the October 19th referendum gives Albertans an opportunity to express their views directly, even on difficult or divisive questions.
3: Whatever you feel about the questions, get out and vote.
2: Germain says participating takes little time but remains a vital part of maintaining democratic freedoms. Wood Buffalo RCMP are asking nearby residents and businesses to review camera footage as they investigate damage to a fence on Lootit Road. Police say the damage was discovered September 21st and involved a section of recently installed black chain link fence being cut. Anyone who noticed suspicious activity in the area during the previous few days is asked to contact police. You can always access your local and Canadian news by downloading our app or visiting cruiseradio.com. That's your Cruise News headlines. I'm Corey Atkinson.
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0: 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Jerry and Jen here with you. And something happened this weekend, Jen, that I promise you and I are not going to be doing.
1: Oh, it has to involve running then.
0: That's exactly what it is. You've guessed it. We're going to talk about running and the crazy people that do it after this little ditty from a band that we've seen like five times together.
1: Yeah.
0: We've met them. We've got autographs from them. We've got all kinds of, my God, I'm surprised they haven't played our living room. This is the Tea Party and the Messenger on Cruise.

0: 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Good morning. I'm Jerry.
1: I'm Jen.
0: And something I won't be doing this weekend, but it's only limited to 100 people. So only 100 people that will run without an ice cream truck being involved. The Run the Runways is happening at the airport this weekend.
1: You know, I've never heard of this event, and this seems really cool. Now, I have an appreciation for anybody that does like marathons and like 5Ks and stuff.
0: Go right ahead. Go right ahead.
1: My knees and lungs just can't handle it.
0: No, my body can't do that. I probably couldn't have done it when I was in my 20s even. So it's open for the first 100 people. You can sign up right now. There is a time limit, so you gotta be good or they'll actually just kick you off the runway.
1: Are you trying to beat the planes? Is that what this
0: That's the whole idea behind this is you have to beat the planes out. So there's a time limit. There's restrictions on what you can and can't take out there with you. So you can't drop anything because it gets involved in the jet engine stuff. So check it out. It's called Run the Runways. If you're one of those special runners, you can do that. And if you want to see some crazy people running, you can always go to Fuse Social, and they've got a little sign-up sheet there for you on Sign Up Genius, and you can watch them run.
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11: And now we'll look at your Fort McMurray weather. Today, sunny and a high of 15. Tonight, clear, becoming partly cloudy this evening and a low of 0. Tomorrow, partly cloudy and 11. Friday, showers and 6. Saturday, cloudy with showers and 3. Sunday, sunny and 8. And on Thanksgiving Monday, partly cloudy and 9.
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0: Love seeing them live, and I love saying that I've seen them live with Freddie Mercury.
1: Yeah, it's something I'll never be able to say. Yeah. Maybe with this like new holographic technology that artists are doing.
0: But forget that. That's crap. Today is a very special day.
1: It is.
0: It is a special day. Today is the day we take the turkey out of the freezer and get ready for Thanksgiving.
1: Oh, that's not what I thought you were going to say. That's actually tomorrow that I'm taking the turkey out.
0: Well, apparently there's a debate about this now. We're going to talk about Turkey Day coming up here this weekend. You check out this one. Third Eye Blind, Semi-Charmed, kind of live on the Cruise Morning Show.

0: Third Eye Blind. It's the Cruise Morning Show. Good morning, Jerry and Jen, waking you up in semi-charmed kind of life. I thought today was the best day of the whole weekend.
1: No, well, the best day of the whole weekend will be eating the turkey.
0: On Monday, yes.
1: Yes, but you misread the calendar.
0: I thought today was take the turkey out day. I was going to have like a little celebration, a little march around the kitchen and get it ready there. Like, you know what I mean? Parade around. It's turkey coming up.
1: You're a bit of a turkey snob.
0: I am.
1: You have actually been like a little disappointed in the turkey that I got.
0: 100% because we have, what is it, the utility grade young turkey? Is that what it is?
1: Something. It was free with one of those like superstore purchases if you spent so much.
0: Yeah. So I like, and call me a turkey snob if you want. I want the butterball. I love the butterball. It's so juicy and so yummy. And it's, I just love it. I know there's going to be two legs and two wings and a breast and, you know.
1: Yes. Yes. But wait. I'm going to maintain that you're not going to know the difference because I always stuff my turkey with a sausage stuffing and wrap it in bacon. Mm-hmm. And that would make any turkey or chicken taste delicious.
0: I will say wrapping it in bacon is a game changer. We've been doing that since 2011, I think.
1: Yes. Gordon Ramsay was the inspiration on that.
0: Yeah, I thought that was Jamie Oliver.
1: No, Gordon Ramsay.
0: All right. So if you haven't had bacon wrapped turkey, by the way, game changer. I'm telling you now, go out and do it. Thank me when you're done.
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0: Here's someone who's in my five, Evanescence, Amy Lee and the crew, and Who Will You Follow? It's Jerry, along with my wife, Jen. How are you, baby?
1: I'm good. I already know your fascination with Amy Lee. It's fine.
0: I know.
1: It's fine.
0: It's over the top sometimes. October is now got a new name.
1: Oh?
0: Yes, I have a new name for October. It's the month that you wear every freaking jacket in the closet. That's what it is.
1: Okay. I didn't.
0: I did.

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1: I'm Corey Atkinson with your look at sports. Two games in the AJHL last night, with Camrose blanking Calgary 5-0 and Lloyd Minster edging Bonnyville 4-3 in overtime. There's four games on Friday, but the Oil Barons' next game isn't until next weekend. Auston Matthews got the overtime winner for Toronto against Nashville with 14 seconds left in OT last night. 2026 first overall pick Gavin McKenna had a goal and an assist in the 5-4 win. Elsewhere, Detroit edged Ottawa 5-3, and Carolina won 6-4 in Montreal to spoil the Habs' home debut. Tonight, there are three games in the NHL, including the Edmonton Oilers in Anaheim to face the Ducks. Winnipeg hosts Colorado, and Pittsburgh is in Washington in the league's other games. And there's four games today in the MLB Divisional Series, and four teams could be moving on to the League Championship Series. Chicago White Sox, LA Dodgers, Tampa Bay Rays, and Milwaukee Brewers all have 2-1 leads in their respective series. Cleveland, Atlanta, the New York Yankees, and San Diego will all look to stay alive. That's your look at sports. I'm Corey Atkinson.
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5: And now we'll look at your Fort McMurray weather. Today, sunny and a high of 15. Tonight, clear, becoming partly cloudy this evening, and a low of 0. Tomorrow, partly cloudy and 11. Friday, showers and 6. Saturday, cloudy with showers and 3. Sunday, sunny and 8. And on Thanksgiving Monday, partly cloudy and 9.
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0: There you go, Ozzy Osbourne, Bark at the Moon from Diary of a Madman. I think that's grade 9 for me, grade 9 or grade 10.
1: Was I even born?
0: I don't think you were.
1: What year?
0: Now you're asking a hard question. Good morning. It's the Cruise Morning Show with Jerry and Jen, and I'm so done with October already.
1: Just because you've had to wear different jackets and not a sweater like me?
0: Oh, my God. So you wake up in the morning, you walk outside, and it's like 0 degrees. So you put on your heavier jacket. But you also have to put on your hoodie underneath because you know by noon it's going to be 22 degrees.
1: Look, I still maintain that you're some form of reptile because you don't like the cold at all. Like, we went to California one year, and it was like 35 degrees.
0: Celsius.
1: Yeah. And you wanted a sweater and sweatpants.
0: I got a hoodie. I went out and bought a hoodie 100%. I don't know how I ended up here.
1: I don't know either.
0: I don't understand it because it gets so freaking cold.
1: But you know my favorite part of actually pulling out either like the winter gear, winter fall gear, or the spring gear?
0: Okay, what's that?
1: Checking the pockets of my coat and finding money that I left in there.
0: Okay,
1: that's bonus money.
0: That's a bonus. The other one is when you, like my ski pants last year when I pulled them out, they were like, these are smaller. I like this. This is going to be good. It's going to be a good year. I tried them on yesterday.
1: They don't fit.
0: No.
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It's Not My Time, Three Doors Down, 780-714-CRUISE. Text in right now, Stained, and I want to send you to go see Stained in Edmonton, along with Hoobastank, Hinder. That's all kinds of bands. It's going to be a lot of fun. Hey, coming up, we're going to talk about Thanksgiving dinner. You check this one out by Nickelback's called Animals.

check them out. That's 3 Days Grace. Don't Want to Go Home Tonight. New music from them on Cruise. You know what? This is Thanksgiving, so I'm really hoping that you're not going to be alone on Sunday, Monday. Lots of restaurants in town serving turkey dinner, so if you don't have someone to make it for you or you don't make it yourself, there's lots of places you can get it. 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So you can help them out there. Lots of chances to get out and have a community dinner this week. So make sure you do it. It's Thanksgiving here in Fort McMurray. Dexter and the Moon Rocks. This is Sad in Carolina on Cruise.

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14: And now we'll look at your Fort McMurray weather. Today, sunny and a high of 15. Tonight, clear, becoming partly cloudy this evening, and a low of 0. Tomorrow, partly cloudy and 11. Friday, showers and 6. Saturday, cloudy with showers and 3. Sunday, sunny and 8. And on Thanksgiving Monday, partly cloudy and 9.
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5 Finger Death Punch, 100.5 Cruise FM. And you know what? The Oil Barons last year had some really cool hockey cards. They've been doing them for a bunch of seasons now, but last year it had its own little program. Going to talk to the guy who designed the cards from last year and is doing the cards this year, and some special stuff that's coming up with the Oil Barons hockey cards too. Going to check that out in about 10-15 minutes time. Here's one from Big Wreck. It's called That Song on Cruise.

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0: Shine Down 100.5 Cruise FM. Good morning. Thank you for listening to work, by the way. Joining me here this morning is Lincoln Rideau. You are the guy that designs the Oil Barons player cards.
1: Yeah, I've been designing the Oil Barons player cards here for 3 years now, and I'm just trying to do something different that we've never done before, and it's different than anyone else in the AJ.
0: So last year we had full sets of cards, and they were really cool. You've had a great design on those.
1: Yeah, they were pretty cool. We try to do something similar to the NHL, something like Tops or Upper Deck does. Just be different. Everyone else just does flat graphics or something, but we, out of the world, something different.
0: All right, cool, man. And as well this year, not just player cards, but in this first run of cards, there are two special cards.
1: Yeah, so two special cards. On one of the first ones is a mixtape, so on the back it'll say the guys' top five songs that they listen to before each game. And then we're also going to do an alumni card, which is going to be a player that probably only like five people in the world have a card of them left. Like,
0: oh wow,
1: the whole new thing. I think it's going to be pretty cool.
0: All right, so check it out. Those are coming soon. It's the Oil Barons hockey cards, and you'll be able to get those at the Mob Stop on game days.

extending from Treaty 8 territory, the traditional lands of the Cree and Dene, and the unceded territory of the Métis people. 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
1: All right, we're back. I'm Marina Barnes in for Sean, and I'm not going to lie. I feel like we've reached that point where everyone's brain is running on about 12% battery. Like, that's how I feel when we get midway through the week. So if you're at work, hopefully you're getting away with doing the bare minimum. If you're in the car, hopefully you're not stuck behind somebody going 20 under the speed limit for absolutely no reason. But I do have some fun stuff coming up, some things that made me laugh, hopefully will make you laugh, and a couple of stories that made me stop and go, how did we even get here? You know, that kind of stuff that makes you feel a little bit better about whatever weirdness is happening in your own life. So hang out with me. There's lots more coming up on the way.
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1: So I just found out something about a coworker that I genuinely cannot decide if I respect or question deeply. And apparently this is something that other people do too, which is even more concerning. And I need to know if I'm the weird one here. I got more on that coming up next.
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11: And now we'll look at your Fort McMurray weather. Today, sunny and a high of 15. Tonight, clear, becoming partly cloudy this evening, and a low of 0. Tomorrow, partly cloudy and 11. Friday, showers and 6. Saturday, cloudy with showers and 3. Sunday, sunny and 8. And on Thanksgiving Monday, partly cloudy and 9.
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1: So I found out something about a coworker that I just don't know if I can move past. This person dips her apples in salt. Like just straight up salt, not caramel, no peanut butter, not even one of those fancy yogurt dips. Salt. Like, first of all, who hurt you? Like, who looked at a perfectly good apple and thought, you know what this needs? Sodium. So I've heard of putting salt on watermelon. I've heard of putting salt on papaya. I know some people do that, but apples? I feel like something, like, that's something that you would do when you're lost in the woods and you've run, like, literally out of every other food option. So now I have questions, right? Like, do you salt it like fries? Do you have a little salt shaker specifically for apples? Like, do you have to take a bite first and then sprinkle the salt on for it to stay on? Or are you cutting up your pieces and dipping it like that? Do you keep this private because deep down you know it's wrong? Like, there's so many questions. And I mean, listen, I'm not here to judge people's food choices. But okay, I'm absolutely judging this one. Like, what other weird food combinations are people out there eating that I just don't know about, right? Because apparently I've been living a very sheltered life. So if you've got a weird food combination that you like, or even better, if you dip your apples in salt, tell me why. I need to know why.
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1: So Disney has apparently decided to combine two things that I never would have thought to put together, and somehow it actually sounds incredible. 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I'll explain that coming up next.
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1: So if you're planning on going on a Disney trip anytime soon, they're actually taking something that's already pretty intense and basically giving it a giant Christmas makeover. Honestly, I think this sounds pretty amazing. So the Rock and Roller Coaster at Disney is getting a Holiday Muppets version. So instead of the usual Aerosmith theme, you're going to have the Muppets and the Electric Mayhem taking over. And just picture this for a second, right? You get strapped in a roller coaster, you're sitting there with the Muppets, and then you take off through the dark at a ridiculous speed while Christmas music is playing. And one of those songs they're apparently using is Holiday Road, which is just perfect. So you could potentially be flying around a roller coaster going upside down while a Muppet is basically soundtracking the whole thing with Fleetwood Mac. And I don't know how somebody pitched this in a meeting and everyone went, yep, absolutely do that. But I'm super glad they did. And honestly, the Muppets have been missing from my entire life. Like, I love the Muppets. And I think the only logical solution was to put Kermit and the Electric Mayhem on a roller coaster at Christmas time.
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1: 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The game where you don't win anything, you just get to play along. And I think it's pretty fun. So that's coming up a little later on.
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11: And now we'll look at your Fort McMurray weather. Today, sunny and a high of 15. Tonight, clear, becoming partly cloudy this evening, and a low of 0. Tomorrow, partly cloudy and 11. Friday, showers and 6. Saturday, cloudy with showers and 3. Sunday, sunny and 8. And on Thanksgiving Monday, partly cloudy and 9.
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1: Hey, it's Marina in for Sean. And speaking of Thanksgiving, you know, there's always that one person at Thanksgiving who says, do you need me to bring anything? And because we're Canadian, right, the host says, oh, no, you're fine. And that means please bring something. But we're just too polite to say it, you know? So they show up with nothing. And then they're standing in the kitchen going, wow, this is quite the spread. Yes, yes, it is. You brought yourself, which, I mean, technically is a contribution, just not one that we can eat.
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1: So airport security have had one of those moments where you know the conversation with the passenger is about to get very weird. And somehow it gets even more ridiculous the more you find out about it. Also, I'm not saying Florida, but Florida. 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
2: I'm Marina Barnes in for Sean, and I have so many questions about this story, starting with why. So a guy at Miami International Airport apparently had a very unexplained bulge in his pants, which is already not something that you want to have to explain to airport security. So when they investigated, they allegedly discovered that he was smuggling 10 live birds in his underwear. 10. Not one bird, not two birds, 10 birds. So at this point, I don't even know what the plan was. Like, was he thinking nobody will notice the 10 birds that I have stuffed down here? Because I feel like that's a pretty ambitious amount of bird to sneak through an airport. And can you imagine being the security officer who discovers this? You probably thought you were going to find drugs, maybe something illegal, bunch of weird electronics. And instead, it's basically birds gone wild, Miami airport edition. And of course, this happened in Florida. Like, I'm not saying Florida has a monopoly on bizarre news, but every time I see a headline like this, I just quietly wait for the location and somehow Florida delivers.
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1: Okay, so apparently I was born in a very important year for Halloween costumes, because some of the most popular costumes when I was born were the Teenage Mutant Ninja Turtles and The Simpsons. And honestly, what a time to be alive. Like, imagine being a kid in 1990 and getting to choose your Halloween costume, right? Like, you could be a Ninja Turtle, which objectively is awesome, or you could be Homer, Bart, Lisa, Marge. Basically, the entire Simpsons family was available. Meanwhile, kids today have to decide whether they want to be some random TikTok character that will be completely irrelevant in 6 months. Like, back then, you'd put on a giant foam turtle shell, probably couldn't see properly through the mask. Your parents took 47 photos, and you went door to door demanding candy with your multiple pillowcases, not just one. I mean, that's how it was when I grew up. Multiple pillowcases. And I love that both of these, you know, were so popular because they immediately tell you what kids were obsessed with in 1990. We had Ninja Turtles and The Simpsons. That's basically the cultural equivalent of a kid today dressing up as whatever celebrity is currently going viral. Honestly, if I could go back and do Halloween in 1990, I'd absolutely be a Ninja Turtle. And I would be extremely upset if anyone gave me anything other than a full-size

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6: And now we'll look at your Fort McMurray weather. Today, sunny and a high of 15. Tonight, clear, becoming partly cloudy this evening and a low of 0. Tomorrow, partly cloudy and 11. Friday, showers and 6. Saturday, cloudy with showers and 3. Sunday, sunny and 8. And on Thanksgiving Monday, partly cloudy and 9.
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1: All right, guys, it's that time to play everybody's favorite game of Would You Rather, the Thanksgiving edition, the game where you don't get to win anything, you just get to play along. So we'll start off with this first question. Would you rather lose your voice during Thanksgiving dinner or have the hiccups through the entire meal? I'd rather lose my voice and just not have to say anything. I speak enough as it is already for my job. You know, not speaking for a Thanksgiving dinner. They don't say you can't speak after dinner, right? So that's what I'm going to go with. Which one would you go with? Losing your voice during Thanksgiving dinner or have the hiccups through the entire meal? Now, I got another one here for you. Would you rather have your most embarrassing childhood story told at your Thanksgiving dinner or have an embarrassing photo of you shown to everyone at Thanksgiving dinner? I'm picking the childhood story because my mom has shared pretty much all of my embarrassing childhood stories to pretty much everyone before. However, when it comes to the childhood photos, I want to say I have some of the most embarrassing haircuts ever, so I'd like to keep those private. So that's what I'm going to pick for that one. But thank you for playing along. We've got another round of this coming up next. Two more questions for you for your Thanksgiving edition of Would You Rather.
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1: All right, now we're going to get into the juicy ones. It's your edition of the Thanksgiving Would You Rather, where you get to play along in your car or at work or wherever you're at for the grand prize of nothing. You just get to play along. So, would you rather have one Thanksgiving where every family member tells you exactly what they think of you, or one where you have to tell everyone exactly what you think of them? Ooh, that could be really juicy. I don't know which one I would pick. I think I would want everyone to tell me what they think of me. I really do. As much as it might be something that I wouldn't maybe want to hear, you never know. Plus, I have a very small family, so I would only get like three answers at this point. Now, what do you pick? Do you want everyone to tell you what they think about you, or would you want to tell everyone what you think about them? Would you rather? Next one, would you rather your Thanksgiving date meet your entire family on the first date, or meet your ex at Thanksgiving dinner? Oh man, I'd have to go with meet your entire family on the first date, because there's no way I'd want my ex to come to Thanksgiving, that's for sure. It wouldn't end up very well, that's for sure. But which one would you pick? Again, meet your entire family on the first date, or meet your ex at Thanksgiving dinner? Ooh, that's a tough one. But thanks for playing along for today's edition of the Thanksgiving Would You Rathers. And we've got two more days until the long weekend, so I've got two more days of Thanksgiving Would You Rathers.
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1: All right, so I got a daily win for you here. Today, I moved up one spot in my fantasy hockey league. I am now sitting in 14th place out of 16th, which is technically an improvement, so I will absolutely be celebrating it. Shout out to Dave and Rick, who I don't even know, but they are currently in the two spots below me. So thank you both for your service. And I want to be clear again, I have absolutely no idea what I'm doing. I drafted people because I recognize their names. I make lineup decisions based on almost entirely vibes. And every once in a while, I look at my team and I think, I probably should do something with this. Like, how about activate my active players? Didn't even know that was a thing. So moving up one spot, huge accomplishment. We're basically talking about a Cinderella story here. Am I going to win the league? No, absolutely not. But am I no longer in almost a dead last? Also, absolutely not.

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1: 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Now, we started the show talking about some questionable food choices, and apparently, guys, we're not done. I just found out about another one that literally made me stop and think, who decided this was okay? And now I want to know what weird food combination you're hiding. But I got to talk about this one coming up next.
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15: And now we'll look at your Fort McMurray weather. Today, sunny and a high of 15. Tonight, clear, becoming partly cloudy this evening, and a low of 0. Tomorrow, partly cloudy and 11. Friday, showers and 6. Saturday, cloudy with showers and 3. Sunday, sunny and 8. And on Thanksgiving Monday, partly cloudy and 9.
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1: Okay, so you may remember at the beginning of the show when I told you about my coworker who dips apples in salt. And I'd said I'd never heard of that and I thought it sounded absolutely disgusting. Well, apparently the weird food people have decided to keep coming for me because now I'm hearing about people putting butter on their Halloween candy. So I guess we're just putting random things on food now. And you know what? Maybe I need to be a little more open-minded. Maybe my coworker is onto something with the salt and the apples. Maybe butter on Halloween candy is the next big thing. Who knows? Maybe tomorrow we're all going to be sitting around dipping chocolate bars into mashed potatoes. I don't know. But now I want to know yours. What weird food combination that you love that everyone else thinks is absolutely disgusting? Like, what is that weird food? Because, I mean, I've heard of people putting, like, sausage and peanut butter sandwiches. I've definitely come across some weird things. I mean, even that soda company made Kraft Dinner flavored cream soda. So we know that there's a lot of different gross, weird food combinations out there. And apparently I've spent my entire life judging people's food choices when I should have, you know, really been preparing for the inevitable, the buttered Halloween candy era. Do you do this? Do you know anybody that does this? I need to know.
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1: All right, guys, that's going to do it for me today. I'm Marina Barnes covering in for Sean. Now, I just realized that I will not be here tomorrow or Friday, so we will not be doing any more editions of the Thanksgiving Would You Rathers. Kind of ended at today because, again, won't be here tomorrow. But we did cover a lot today, questionable food choices to Thanksgiving dating dilemmas, and I still can't get over the fact that my coworker eats apples with salt. Like, I started the show thinking that was weird, and somehow we ended up talking about butter on Halloween candy, so clearly things only got worse. Thanks for hanging out with me today. Thanks for all the texts, all the laughs. Hope you have a great rest of your day, and I will talk to you again on Tuesday. Have a great long weekend, and I'll catch you next time. See ya.
0: Cruise.

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1: Mission Control, we're locked in and ready to go. 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Everybody get your hands up. Check it out. Oh, oh, yeah, yeah. Oh, well, anyway, that's the first time that's ever happened to me. I swear. We're 100.5 Cruise FM.

I am Steve, and we're into Wednesday. I hope the week has been treating you well so far, at least decently. It is Wednesday, my dudes. So we're going to be asking another big question today, just before 3 o'clock. Turn your brains on. As well, on the show today, we've got some giveaways. Adidas has a weird announcement for the fall that might turn into a very fitting release in the summer, or for anybody who works out and gets a hot foot. One of the best marketplace listings I've ever seen was seen just last night. I'll share that with you. Also, I've got Google's 5-year aggregate data for the best time to book your holiday travel, and it's not from the AI overview, so it might actually be accurate. And another scary selection for the Halloween Horrors month-long marathon of movies, coming to take you straight back to the early 2000s. It might have been that long since I've watched this movie, but I'm excited about it. We'll talk about that and a whole lot more coming right now. It's Danko Jones on Cruise Afternoons.

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Young Blood with the Smashing Pumpkins, Zombie on Cruise Afternoons, Mike Flanagan's Carrie TV show. It just dropped, based, of course, on the iconic, ultimately influential work from Stephen King, known as Carrie. And we've already seen the first glimpses of his next horror movie. They just started arriving yesterday for Exorcist Martyrs, which gets a trailer on Friday. We get it, Mike. You were raised Catholic. Ugh. I'm just kidding. It stars Scarlett Johansson, and it seems to be following off from the end of Exorcist 3 from 1990. Not so much any of the other bad ones that have come out since, whether they're canon or not, whatever. As for the Carrie limited series on Prime Video as of midnight last night, we'll talk about it. There's a very cool Alberta connection that I wanted to let you know about. I'll tell you up next. Right now, it's the Sheepdogs.

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1: I'm Corey Atkinson with your look at sports. Two games in the AJHL last night, with Camrose blanking Calgary 5-0 and Lloyd Mintzer edging Bonnyville 4-3 in overtime. There's four games on Friday, but the Oil Barons' next game isn't until next weekend. Auston Matthews got the overtime winner for Toronto against Nashville with 14 seconds left in OT last night. 2026 first overall pick Gavin McKenna had a goal and an assist in the 5-4 win. Elsewhere, Detroit edged Ottawa 5-3, and Carolina won 6-4 in Montreal to spoil the Habs' home debut. Tonight, there are three games in the NHL, including the Edmonton Oilers in Anaheim to face the Ducks. Winnipeg hosts Colorado, and Pittsburgh is in Washington in the league's other games. And there's four games today in the MLB Divisional Series, and four teams could be moving on to the League Championship Series. Chicago White Sox, LA Dodgers, Tampa Bay Rays, and Milwaukee Brewers all have 2-1 leads in their respective series. Cleveland, Atlanta, the New York Yankees, and San Diego will all look to stay alive. That's your look at sports. I'm Corey Atkinson.
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0: Cruise weather.
1: And now we'll look at your Fort McMurray weather. Today, sunny and a high of 15. Tonight, clear, becoming partly cloudy this evening, and a low of 0. Tomorrow, partly cloudy and 11. Friday, showers and 6. Saturday, cloudy with showers and 3. Sunday, sunny and 8. And on Thanksgiving Monday, partly cloudy and 9.
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Heavy from Collective Soul. It's Cruise Afternoons. We were just talking just a touch about the new Carrie TV show. Not much, because I actually have not watched any of it yet. It just dropped last night at midnight, and wait, too late for me. I wanted to watch. I was too tired. Had to wait. So we'll hold off. But they did drop all the episodes at once. It is a bingeable opportunity for you. And there's a close-to-home connection in there. No, it's not that the cast includes Amber Midthunder, who was in Prey, which was shot in Alberta. That's a cool connection in and of itself, but it's that Cassandra Nod is a cast member, a supporting character, and she is from Alberta, Fort McMurray specifically. And I know that she's got a lot of proud family across Canada, not just exclusively in the province. Working with Mike Flanagan is an absolute dream. I have watched just about every single thing he's put out once I realized that he had a series of things to watch. You know, the TV shows, The Haunting of Hill House, Bly Manor, Midnight Club, Midnight Mass. The Fall of the House of Usher was absolutely insane, not to mention the movies that he's made. So here's another TV show for you to watch, and Miss Node. I mean, amazing. That is a dream come true. Cool to see it finally materialize. If you haven't seen them, also, Cassandra Nod stars in two travel thriller horror films that were just great in the last several years. Influencer and Influencers, both worth watching this Halloween season. But Carrie first. It's brand new.

Schism from Tool. It's Cruise Afternoons on a Wednesday. We didn't get a chance last week for the big question, so we gotta make up for it this Wednesday with an October edition. What I'm asking is, what scary movie were you not allowed to watch growing up, but you did anyways? I would have a hard time narrowing this down. Honestly, that's why it's such a big question. Because, I mean, I did have some rules. You know, my parents weren't the strictest when it came to movies. But they did try to limit how much absolutely scary or adult stuff that I was exposed to. However, I had older siblings, and there was always the opportunity for sleepovers with friends to watch scary movies that you just weren't allowed to. So I got exposed to a lot. But I'm asking you the big question. What was the scary movie or movies you were not allowed to watch growing up, but you did anyways? We're going to discuss these traumatic experiences, this therapy bill in waiting, just a little bit later on in the show. Got to give a chance for the answers to accumulate, so text it in, 780-715-2789, or jump online to the Face Business page, Cruise Radio Fort Mac, and let us know there. What was that not allowed, against the rules, horror movie experience from when you were young? Right now, it's Broken Love, Shot Down on Cruise Afternoons, powered by Rivers Casino.

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Offspring, come out and play. I always want to say it like that line from the Warriors movie, you know, come out and play. It's annoying, though. What I will talk about is some good information if you're looking to make that holiday travel plan a reality. Google Data's best days to book holiday travel. They have revealed this aggregate data from the last 5 years. First thing I noticed is that they've got the dates for Thanksgiving all wrong here. They think it's in November? Stupid. But Latesgiving does influence travel a bit. More importantly are the December travel dates. So the data reveals that the lowest prices are usually found 56 days before your departure, with a low range from about 33 to 63 days out from travel time. So if you were looking to head out on December 20th, for instance, you need to be looking for your booking between October 14th to November 17th. And if you actually want to bring luggage with you or sit with whoever you're traveling with, consider doubling your budget.

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Good song, good movie too. Detroit Rock City, it's Kiss. Steve Reeve here. I spotted something great on Marketplace yesterday. A cardboard YouTube play button plaque. You know the kind. This one, though, for reaching the 10 subscriber mark. No, not like 100,000, not a million, not 10 million, no. 10. And it is exactly what it says. The caption reads, "Congratulations, you've made it! YouTube may not be sending you a creator award anytime soon, so why wait? Celebrate this monumental achievement with your very own 10 subscriber award. Handmade from cardboard, customizable with the creator's name, perfect for a new YouTuber, aspiring influencer, or someone whose mom just subscribed. Makes an excellent gift for the person who takes their 10 subscribers very seriously." And then they add, "Important. This is handmade from cardboard. I will do my best to make it look great, but please expect imperfections, slightly wonky lines, and evidence that an actual human being made it. Local pickup, $10. Absolutely no notes. 10 out of 10. That's the subscribers and the score. I want one of these so bad.

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15: And now we'll look at your Fort McMurray weather. Today, sunny and a high of 15. tonight, clear, becoming partly cloudy this evening, and a low of 0. Tomorrow, partly cloudy and 11. Friday, showers and 6. Saturday, cloudy with showers and 3. Sunday, sunny and 8. And on Thanksgiving Monday, partly cloudy and 9.
6: Fort McMurray soundtrack for the hardworking workforce that defines our city.
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16: See you not to be what? Measure these things by your grace.

News Afternoon. This is after the break. Adidas is designing a pair of slip-ons that are also ice packs. I'm totally here for it as well. Now, they might need a dedicated cooler if you're bringing them out to the beach, though. Nobody wants to crack a cold one swimming in your foot skin water, but according to the write-up, they may actually be more intended for an after-workout or after-running or hiking recovery than beachside relaxation. But, you know, either way, 30 minutes in the freezer while you're pounding the treadmill, and they might be a literal cool-down afterwards. They're called the Climacool Slides, and honestly, they currently don't look like much. But these are way more about function than about form, and they can always fix the look with a limited edition cross-promotion, like the Elsa edition, or Sub-Zero from Mortal Kombat. Hell, a pair of Frozone Super Slides from The Incredibles would disappear off the shelves.

So far this hour, we've heard some Biff Naked, Monster Truck, Blink 182, and there's the Pretty Reckless. We've got Nickelback standing by, but first, got to tell you about the Stained Beat the Box Office tickets. They are not on sale until 10 a.m. on Friday, but you've got your chance to win them during the morning show this week. It's the Break the Cycle 25th Anniversary Tour. Seether, as well as special guests Huba Stank and Hinder, are supporting. It's April 1st at Rogers Place in Edmonton. And be listening to Cruise Mornings with Jerry tomorrow and Friday for your next chances to win those tickets before they even go on sale. It's crazy! And you can also check the details at cruiseradio.com.

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Mr. John Bon Jovi and crew, right here on Cruise Afternoons, just past four. It's so wild to me, like mind-boggling, that both the former conservative leader of Alberta and the former conservative leader of Canada are both shaking their heads at Alberta separatism. It's such a dangerous tree to be shaking because some pretty dangerous fruit could be falling from it or coming up north because of it. Stephen Harper just said this week, most Albertans voting for separation will do so just to send a message, to keep the threat alive, to retain the benevolent attention the province has been receiving from Ottawa. I believe that approach is mistaken. End quote. Voting isn't about picking the right color on the ballot, and I realize this referendum vote isn't for political representation, but just, it's not blue, red, orange, green. These aren't team jerseys. It's real life, and it really helps to remember that.

It's Evanescence on Cruise Afternoons. I think we're getting a new Transformer movie. And it has everything to do with this Paramount Warner Brothers Skydance merger. Paramount already owns the movie rights, which they have squeezed dry at this point. And now they are courting Michael Bay to come back and direct, with Steven Spielberg playing producer. They are absolutely hokey action flick schlock. But other than the really good Bumblebee prequel written by Christina Hodson and directed by Travis Knight, they have been better spectacles with Michael Bay and his explosions behind them. And Skydance, I think, seems to agree. Sadly, Peter Cullen won't be able to return as Optimus Prime, and we'll have to wait and see if anything is even greenlit, because it's not at this point. But in other nostalgia bait news, the comedy Grown Ups 3 now has a release set for summer 2027, whole cast returning. What we don't know is if this one, now a Netflix production, is going to be hitting theaters or just heading straight to streaming. Again, time will tell. We got your music news headlines coming up next as well.

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18: And now a look at your Fort McMurray weather. Tonight, clear, becoming partly cloudy in the evening, and a low of 0. Tomorrow, partly cloudy and a high of 11. Friday, showers and 6. Saturday, showers and 3. Sunday, sunny and 8. Thanksgiving Monday, partly cloudy and 9. And on Tuesday, partly cloudy and 10.
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1: Record Store Day Canada returns for the Black Friday edition, and the full list of releases has been revealed. The Canadian exclusive titles include some Francophone treasures, as well as a neon green 10-inch vinyl of Try Honesty from Billy Talent. The full list of Record Store Day exclusives is more than 150 titles deep, so check in with your local record store about getting your hands on some. Fresh from their SNL musical guest appearance, Turnstile's Brendan Yates took a moment to get rid of a security guard who was getting a little too hardcore. Allegedly, the security guard was taking a swing at a fan, prompting the band to have him ejected, or the show would not go on. They added, "To the security that's doing a great job, thank you. There are some that didn't get the assignment." And the 2026 SoCan Awards take place in Toronto on October 26th. After refusing to submit his record-breaking triple album drop to the Grammys, Drake stands to receive the Songwriter of the Year Performer Award for the fifth consecutive time. Jesse Reyes will take home the International Achievement Award. Calgary singer-songwriter Jenna Andrews will win the Songwriter Non-Performer category after co-writing and producing many of the songs from K-pop Demon Hunters. And Maestro Fresh Wes, along with the producers of the song Let Your Backbone Slide from 1989, will be honored as well, as it was the first Canadian hip-hop single to go gold. And that's it for your music news today. I'm Steve Reeve.

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9-inch nails right there. It's the hand that feeds. Cruise afternoons. Hey, we want to feed you. We want to give you some coffee. Caffeine and calories are important to get the day started. We're perking up the crew with McDonald's Fort McMurray each week, heading out there into the community to make a drop-off happen at the workplace, the job site, the office, wherever you tell us to go, except for at home. We've had a couple of

broadcasting from Treaty 8 territory, the traditional lands of the Cree and Dene, and the unceded territory of the Métis people. 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

Ladies and gentlemen, the Foo Fighters, with Pretender getting the 5 o'clock hour started here on Wednesday. Halloween Horror's month-long marathon of movies. It's night 7 tonight, and I've got a specific pick for you. One that I have not seen in a long time. 13 Ghosts, Matthew Lillard, Shannon Elizabeth, Tony freaking Shalhoub. It's the pinnacle of, what? I inherited this weird old house from my weird old uncle, and now I think it's haunted? But, you know, with that strobe light Y2K futurism look to it. Fun fact, it's actually a remake of a 1960 film. Another fun fact is that a few years ago, a new TV adaptation was announced as in development, though we have not heard much since. I am curious, though. This film did not do spectacularly when it came out in theaters in 2001, but it was in that sweet spot where it had a whole new life on DVD and has become a cult classic. And today's the day we're watching it again. In fact, we're going to continue to talk about horror movies up next because we got your answers to the big question. What is the scary movie you weren't allowed to watch as a kid, but you did anyway? That's coming up right now. It's The Glorious Sons.

0: fueling the pulse of the oil sands. 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

Metallica, Sad But True, it's Cruise, and the big question today was, what was the scary movie that you were absolutely not allowed to watch as a kid, but you absolutely did anyway? Scott says Candyman. Yeah, watched that one when I was very young. Scared the crap out of me, too. People under the stairs freaked him out at a pretty early age, he says. What, not the bees? Not the Candyman of it all? Like, that was so scary to me. Tony Todd, legend, R.I.P. On the text line, I got just the birds, age 6. Yikes. Enough said. That's all you need to tell me. And then Matt also said Ghostbusters 2. Not so much because he wasn't allowed to watch, but because that bathtub blob scene scared the crap out of him and everyone who watched it, and scared him away from using the crapper for years afterwards. I swear, I'm a grown adult. It's been so many years since I watched that as a kid, but every once in a while, I look down at that shower drain in the bathtub and I go, huh, what if? You got to answer the question yourself. You can text it in. You can also just jump online, join the conversation on the Face Business for the big question. What was the scary movie you were not allowed to watch as a kid, and yet you still watched it anyway?

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17: Tonight, a few clouds, wind west 20 kilometers an hour, a low zero. Thursday, mainly cloudy, rain beginning late in the afternoon with a high of 11. Friday, rain, high plus 4. Saturday, cloudy, high plus 3. And Sunday, clearing, high plus 5.
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We're back after the break there. Just past 5:30 already. It's Cruise Afternoons. This time of day, it's time for the last laugh. We promise you an attempt at laughter. We cannot really guarantee the actual laugh will follow, but we do try. And that's got to count for something. You know, a positive attitude may not actually solve all of your problems, but it will annoy the hell out of enough people that it is absolutely worth it.

This one's about everything you don't think about until you sleep. Yeah. And this one's for nothing.

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0: 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Yeah.

still holding on from the Wild High on Cruise Afternoons. If you are still holding on, hey, thanks for listening. Once again, on a Wednesday, where we do ask the big question, we were asking, if you missed it at the top of the hour, what is the scary movie you were not allowed to watch as a kid, but you did anyways? We have had some great answers coming in, but I would love to see some more. Speaking of scary movies, the pick for today, 13 Ghosts. Can't wait to

now, brand new on Prime, Stephen King, but reimagined by Mike Flanagan. I can't wait. There's so much to do, and it's all sitting in front of the TV scared. Whatever you're getting up to tonight, I hope you have an awesome Wednesday night. Come on back again tomorrow and hang out. Right now, it's Sum 41 with Dopamine, and of course, Beckler and Shauna are coming up next.

Our birth certificate says CHFTFM, Fort McMurray. But the back of our jersey says 100.5 Cruise FM, a Harvard media station.